I'm here until 9:30. Definitely gonna mix it up. Call me up in case you want to hear anything. It's 860-297-2450. I'm not sure 100% which way I'm gonna go, music wise, but I'm gonna decide after this next one. I'm gonna play something from Prince Buster. His birthday is today, May 24th. Let's listen to Hard Man for Dead. And then after this, I got some Bob Dylan on deck. Right here, 89.3 FM. My name is Patrick. I'm the Dread at the controls. Check me out Sundays from 6 to 8 p.m. Right here, 89.3 FM. You already know.

馆。Yeah.

Yeah, I hope you're digging that. We're listening to some Fela Kuti, Nigerian superstar from the 70s. Just heard Gentleman, originally released in 1973. We also heard Bob Dylan track, Hard Rain's Gonna Fall. And did not write down any of the details. That's okay. We also heard Prince Buster, whose birthday is today, May 24th. We heard Hard Man for Dead. And yeah, my name's Patrick. Check me out Sundays from 6 to 8 p.m. Today, I am filling in until 9:30. So I got you for another hour. And coming up next, I'm going to play some Jimi Hendrix. This track off of the Are You Experienced album. We're going to listen to a cut called Red House. And after this, we're going to hear something from an artist that will be playing at the Space Ballroom in Hamden on June 1st. So not this coming Monday, but in one week and one day. So not tomorrow, but a week from now, on Monday the 1st, Amadou Mokhtar is playing at Space Ballroom, and I'll definitely play a track after this next one from Jimi Hendrix. 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Call me up if you want to hear something. It's 860-297-2450. And yeah, I'm going to give out the number again. 297-2450. 297-2450. That's 860 area code. Definitely call me up if you want to hear something specific. All right, let's keep it moving. This one from Jimi Hendrix called Red House. Right here, 89.3 FM.

Yeah, 9 o'clock on the dot. You're listening to 89.3 FM. Right here, this is the voice of Trinity College. In the background, we got the Beatles with Rain off of, in my opinion, their best album, Revolver. Before this, we heard Amadou Mokhtar with Oh France. You can find that on the Tears of Injustice reworked album. And Amadou Mokhtar is playing at the Space Ballroom in Hamden June 1st. So in a week or so from now, so next Monday, he's coming to town. Definitely go check him out if you like that. We also heard some Italian rock and roll from the 70s. We heard Deek Deek with Lo Mi Fermo Chi. Before that, YG Marley gave us Praise Jah in the Moonlight. That's him redoing his granddad Bob Marley's track, classic track, Crisis. Before that, Bruce Springsteen gave us Streets of Minneapolis. Came out in February of this year. We also heard Prince Buster with Madness. Prince Buster, of course, Jamaican ska legend, rock steady king. His birthday is today, May 24th. And before that, we heard another track from Amadou Mokhtar, a track called Cinta, also found, excuse me, on the Tears of Injustice album. And we started out with one from Jimi Hendrix from the Are You Experienced album, the Jimi Hendrix Experience. We heard a track called Red House. Yeah, so that's what you heard in the last 30 minutes. Hope you liked it. My name is Patrick. I'm the Sunday Selector. Check me out Sundays, Strictly Roots, from 6 to 8 p.m. And today I got you for another 28 minutes till 9:30. And then Dwayne is coming up with City Nights. So definitely stay tuned. I do have a request I want to get to.

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Good evening, ladies and gentlemen. Welcome to Ronnie Scott's Club. It's 45 years, I'm told, since George first performed at Ronnie Scott's. You don't get stars that big in rooms this small very often, ladies and gentlemen. Please be prepared to be dazzled, Mr. George Benson.

City Nights here on WRTC, the early editions. We wrapped up with George Benson live from Live in London, of course, and Give Me the Night. Before that, classic Main Ingredient. Remember that Happiness is Just Around the Bend, as well as Down to the Bone from Dig It, and well, Happiness is Also a Healer. And getting it started, man out of Canada on his guitar, Mr. Brian Hughes from Straight to You and Pamela. I'm Dwayne, like I said, the early edition of A City Night. And without further ado, let me see if I can catch up with you on the flip side as we head out with Incognito and Inside Life. And always there, see you on the flip side at 10 p.m. here on WRTC Heartbreak.

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0: stretch and play along to fan favorite songs, including Sunny Days, Elmo's Got the Moves, and The Letter of the Day. Elmo's Got the Moves, Saturday, May 30th, 2 p.m. at the Palace Theater in Waterbury. For more information, 203-346-2000. 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For more information, 860-247-0998. Here are some farmers markets that are open. The West Office Farmers Markets are Saturdays from 9 to 1 p.m. now through December, taking place at the West Hartford Town Hall parking lot, 50 South Main Street. For more information, 860-982-0673. Weathersfield's Farmers Market opens May 28th and runs through October 8th, Thursdays from 3 to 6 p.m., taking place at the historic Solomon Wells House, 220 Hartford Avenue, for their 18th year. 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The Wadsworth First Thursdays is June 4th. 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

89.3 on the FM band. We are WRTC Hartford, and welcome to A City Night. I'm Dwayne, your host, up until 2 a.m. on this rainy and overcast, rather, Sunday night for Memorial Day weekend. And hope you find a way to enjoy yourself somehow, some way, despite all the weather. As we come into it with my man on his guitar, Mr. Ronnie Jordan from The Antidote, you're recorded with me in the after hours, once again, up until 2 a.m. So without further ado, let's just get into it with some more guitar by Mr. Norman Brown from Authentically Norman. And, well, it's time to just chillax here on WRTC Hartford.

City Nights here on WRTC, wrapping it up with my man, Mr. Mike DiLorenzo from Modern Times, and he's driving it all night on this Memorial Day Sunday night, rain and all in the late night. Also in the set, we heard from Mr. Eric Leon, local guy, doing mighty nice, and something called the Blue Hills. Oh, not that. We heard Dwayne in Tribune before Eric Leon, we heard Smooth Dancing. Then we heard Eric Leon to get it going with Blue Hills. And also Mr. Norman Brown from Authentically Norman and Chillax. And, of course, my man, Mr. Ronnie Jordan on his guitar doing his thing from The Antidote and Your Court with me in the after hours. I'm Dwayne with you up until, say, 2 a.m. on this rainy Memorial Day weekend. So hope you had a chance to get out and enjoy and do some things despite it all. And also remember what it's for those who made the ultimate sacrifice Memorial Day. All right, do hope you honor those. But in the meantime, it's a rainy night. I've got to play my favorite rainy day mix from the godfather of the house, Mr. Frankie Knuckles, featuring his friend Lisa Mike Collins on the vocals from Beyond the Mix. He just wants to know, will you be there for me when the rain falls here on a city night on 89.3 FM WRTC.

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1: 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The Illicit Brewery of Manchester presents the Hartford Jazz Orchestra on Mondays from 7:30 to 9:30 p.m. The Hungry Tiger in Manchester presents Michael Palin's Other Orchestra on Tuesdays from 8 to 10 p.m. Sarah's on Park Restaurant in Bloomfield presents Myron and the Jam Fam Trio on Tuesdays from 6 to 9 p.m. Jazz Wednesdays take place at Black Eyed Sally's in downtown Hartford. 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Wednesday, May 27th, is guitar of Anthony Corbello. Sicily Coal-Fired Pizza in Middletown presents solo jazz pianist on Wednesdays from 6 to 9 p.m. Various jazz duos or trios on Thursdays from 6:30 to 9:30 p.m. The Flying Monkey Grill and Bar in Newington presents contemporary jazz and R&B with keyboardist Mike Childs and friends on Thursdays. Show starts 6 p.m. Friday, May 29th, is the Alvin Carter Project starting at 5:30 p.m. Saturday, May 30th, is vocalist Linda Ransom and friends. Showtime is 5:30. The Cotton Hollow Kitchen in South Glastonbury presents vocal or instrumental duos, trios, or small ensembles on Thursdays from 6 to 9 p.m. Thursday, May 28th, it is the Mass Confusion Jazz Trio. The Nutmeg Restaurant in South Windsor presents the big band sound of the 1940s band on the second Tuesday of every month. The Second Home Lounge in Winstead presents solo, duo, or trio jazz ensembles on Thursday nights from 6:30 to 8:30 p.m. Thursday, May 28th, is the Frank Gordon Trio. The John Lyman Center for the Performing Arts on the campus of Southern Connecticut State University in New Haven presents Saturday, May 30th, is vocalist Will Downing. Showtime is 7 p.m. These are just a few of the many jazz programs and events taking place in the greater Hartford area. All events are subject to change, and we ask that you be safe and responsible when attending the functions mentioned from everyone here at 89.3 FM WRTC.

City Nights here on WRTC. Well, a newcomer on the scene, saxophonist Isaiah Katumwa. Let's see if I got that right. Something he called New Days here on WRTC. Once again, I'm Dwayne with you up until 2 a.m. And like I was mentioned just a few minutes ago, Mr. Will Downing is going to be in concert this coming Saturday, May 30th, down at the Lyman Center on the campus of SCSU in New Haven for a 7 p.m. start. And you know what? I'd like to send someone to go check him out. So if you're a Will Downing fan or would like to go to check him out for the first time, just give me a buzz at 860-297-2450. And maybe he'll do something like this as we hook you up, courtesy of WRTC.

Nighttime here in the capital city on WRTC as we begin to lose control with Mike DiLorenzo and friends from Keeping the Groove. Once again, lose control. Before that, Mr. Boney James featuring October London, sounding a lot like Marvin Gaye, just incredible every time I hear him, from Slow Burn and All I Want Is You. Lindsay Webster from Music in Me and Time on You, and Mr. Will Downing from Black Pearls and his take on the night, on the Jones Girls classic Nights Over Egypt. And basically, he's going to be in New Haven next Saturday night. So I got another pair to give away before I get out of it, too. So stick around for that. Some more Will Downing. Maybe I'll do a little Will Downing sets. And getting it started with Isaiah Katumwa and something called New Days. I'm Dwayne with you. With all kinds of musical twists and turns up until 2 a.m., blurring the lines between traditional and contemporary. I just love this transition piece on her trumpet. She is Miss Cindy Bradley from The Little Things. And you know what? You've got to surrender to the power of great music here on 89.3 FM, WRTC, Hartford.

City Nights here on WRTC with saxophonist Chris McBride and his friends from The Hang, The Hustle, The Path. A little bit of James Brown meets Horace Silver. He calls it Funky Good Senior Blues. Before that, a band that I don't think they're even together anymore. They called themselves Liquid Soul from a project called Evolution and Sun Ra. A sound of today from the group Butcher Brown from Letters from the Atlantic. They took us to Montrose Forest and one of my favorite transition pieces, Cindy Bradley from The Little Things. You've got to surrender to the power of a great music. I'm Dwayne with you, traditional, contemporary, and anything in between, and having so much fun. Let's do it like this. These ladies came out of Detroit. I think they're still together, but they haven't recorded in years. Who are they? They are Straight Ahead from the CD called Body and Soul with the sounds of blackness. Optimistic here on WRTC.

City Nights here on WRTC, where anything can happen on that corner called jazz, from a groundbreaking CD about 1992. Mr. Fingers from the Introduction CD. And once again, anything can happen on a corner called jazz. And like about 30 years later, I read that he's trying to update that project and do a more contemporary version of the Introduction CD. So look out for that, because that Introduction CD is a hard one to find. And when you do, you got yourself a musical treasure. All right. We also heard from Mesa and her take on the Crusaders' Street Life, as well as the group Straight Ahead from Body and Soul with Sounds of Blackness, Optimistic. I'm Dwayne with you up until 2 a.m. on this City Night, heading out with Roberto Astucia from Hand to Heart. And, well, he's got the Funk Reverie here on 89.3 FM, WRTC.

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City Nights here on WRTC, inviting you to hear the difference as we wrap with saxophonist Faustina Dixon and something called A Sunny Day, as well as Andrew New on his saxophone. He's out for the evening stroll. I think I got a theme going on here. Najee from Under the Moon and Over the Sky, and La Costa featuring Regina Bell. Miss Kathy Cousin takes us to Magic Island. Lisa, let's see, Rebecca Jade and Andrea Lisa and Feeling Free, as well as Lonnie Plaxico and Friends from Radiance and I Can't Help It. You're on a City Night. I'm Dwayne with you up until 2 a.m. Then Sam the Man comes in and takes you up to 6 a.m. for a power style on this Memorial Day Monday. Do hope you enjoy. A little wet out there. I haven't looked outside, but it was raining when I came in, so I'm sure it's still probably a little drizzle going on. So definitely keep it here with me up until 2 a.m. as we head on out with Third Force. And as you know, it's time for Wonderful here on 89.3 FM WRTC.

City Nights here on WRTC with Blake Aaron and something called The Upside, a wrap of our short set. That also includes Mr. Brian Culberson and friends from Day Trip, and he's on the road, as well as Third Force from Life Force and Time for Wonderful on this Sunday night. I'm DeWayne with you up until 2 a.m. I'm having some fun, traditional, contemporary, anything in between as we head out with Miss Kayla Waters from Anew, and it's time to get lush here on WRTC.

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City Nights here on WRTC with one extraordinary CD that took that man to a whole different stratosphere, and he still had hair on that particular project. That is his Dream Fulfilled CD. That is Will Downing and Something's Going On. And like I said before, that CD came out over 30 years ago, and basically it had everything. It was traditional, it was contemporary, R&B ballads. His rendition of Angela Bowfield's I Try is on it. It's an incredible CD, so basically hopefully you have it in your collection. If not, well, he is going to be in concert this coming Saturday night in New Haven at the Southern Connecticut State University at the Lima Center for the Performing Arts. Mr. Will Downing for a 7 p.m. show. So I'd like to give another pair of, so someone can go check him out live and in person. All you do is give me a call at 860-297-2450 and we'll hook you up to see this man, Mr. Will Downing, courtesy of WRTC.

City Nights here on WRTC, and inviting you to hear the difference. We wrap a little mini concert with Mr. Will Downing. But like I said, his big breakthrough LP CD, something called A Dream Fulfilled, and basically his take on As the Bull Feels, I Try. I was lucky enough, I went all the way down to New York City to see him premiere that CD, and it was something else to see. And the great thing about that particular project, he was being marketed as a dance singer, that kind of thing. But he said, no, I'm not a dance singer. I do ballads, I do jazz and things like that. So the record company put it to him like, look, you want to do that? You go ahead. You do that, you're out of here. So he did A Dream Fulfilled. He was out of there, and the rest, as I say, is history. And for the record company he was with, a few years later, they went out of business, so he got the last laugh. Once again, Mr. Will Downing, who's going to be in concert this coming Saturday at the Lyman Center on the campus of Southern Connecticut State University. And before that, we heard Will Downing doing his version of Gene Carnes' Don't Let It Go to Your Head, all right? As well as, after tonight, we heard Lover's Melody that features the vibraphone work of the late Mr. Roy Ayers on that one, like that. And of course, From the Dream Fulfilled and Something's Going On. Indeed, each and every Sunday night from 10 p.m. up until 2 a.m., something musically is going on, traditional, contemporary, and anything in between. I simply call it a city night. That continues on with Mr. Jeff Logan. And you know what? Let's take things first person here on a city night on WRTC.

City Nights here on WRTC with something by George Gilliam. He likes to be called Jerry, though, so it's Jerry Gilliam, all right? From a project called It's Playtime, Jerry, and Mums is what it's called. Before that, on the basses, we heard Mr. Tony Saunders featuring Gerald Albright with his sort of mashup of Return of the Mac, and I like it. Okay, put them together. You got Tony Saunders, once again, sounding mighty nice with Gerald Albright. Blair Bryant on the bass and something called Silken Suede. And Mr. Jeff Logan and the First Person. I'm the Wayne, and that's just the way it flows up until 2 a.m. All kinds of musical twists and turns as we head out with my man, Mr. Ronnie Jordan from The Quiet Revolution, with Wes Montgomery's Mr. Walker here on WRTC.

City Nights here on WRTC. We're quite the extensive set from about a good half an hour or so as we're wrapped up with Incognito. We're a little tribute to Mr. Roy Ayers and doing his classic Running Away like that. Swing Out Sister from Private View and Am I the Same Girl? And Nils, guitarist, he's out of Germany. He's doing a remake of Frankie Beverly and Maze's Joy and Pain. Chris Dandring out of England from A Time of Change with Magnetic. Dave Stryker, he's stateside. Something called Blue Fire. And we also heard from Bob Reynolds and something called, let's see, Eddie Told Me So. Here's a little tribute to Eddie Harris and something called Harrisburg. And my man, Mr. Ronnie Jordan from the Quiet Revolution with Mr. Walker. So many musical twists and turns up until 2 a.m. on this City Nights. On top of you, get your head out the door. Sam the Man is going to take you up to 6 a.m. for Power Stallions Memorial Day Monday. I'm sure with a lot of classics. So a big thanks to him for coming in and relieving me last Sunday. Doing a marathon, indeed. So as always, folks, may all your city nights be filled with great music, like Down to the Bone from, let's see, from Dropping Knowledge. And you know what? I dig it. Here on 89.3 FM, WRTC, Hartford. Bye-bye, everybody.

0: 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kids and their parents alike out of their seats and moving and dancing along with Elmo and his Sesame Street friends as they dance, stretch, and play along to fan-favorite songs, including Sunny Days, Elmo's Got the Moves, and the Letter of the Day. Elmo's Got the Moves, Saturday, May 30th, 2 p.m. at the Palace Theater in Waterbury. For more information, 203-346-2000. Get a clue with CT Improv 26, Saturday, May 30th, 7 p.m. at the Mark Twain House. 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For more information, 860-247-0998. Here are some farmers markets that are open. The West Office Farmers Markets are Saturdays from 9 to 1 p.m. now through December, taking place at the West Hartford Town Hall parking lot, 50 South Main Street. For more information, 860-982-0673. Weathersfield's Farmers Market opens May 28th and runs through October 8th, Thursdays from 3 to 6 p.m. Taking place at the historic Solomon Wells House, 220 Hartford Avenue, for their 18th year. 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The Wadsworth First Thursdays is June 4th. 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

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I am your music selector, Sam the Man, and I will be here with you until 6 a.m. to give you the best in old gold soul.

Another shout out goes out to all medical personnel, all nurses, doctors, healthcare workers, volunteers on the front lines of the pandemics and everything else we got going on. Thank you for all you do in keeping us. Safe and healthy. Another shout out goes out to all military personnel. Thank you so much for your service to our country. For upholding, fighting for, and defending our freedoms worldwide. Another shout out goes out to all our brothers and sisters behind the walls. I want you to know you're not forgotten and want you to come home soon. All right. And the rest of y'all, I'm going to greet y'all as ham and eggs and this and that. And, well, you know all y'all. Happy Memorial Day, everybody. Numbers to the station, 860-297-2450. Again, that's 860-297-2450. As much as I say that, sometimes you can have a senior moment or a brain fart, whatever you want to call it. But anyway, let me get you some music going here. Let's see what I got. You know, like I got some this and that. So as you always know, I always start the Monday morning show with the Queen and Soul. So, started off with the Queen of Soul, first of all, Miss Aretha Franklin.

Hey, do me a favor. Don't keep this to yourself. Pick up the phone. Tell a friend. That boy that plays that booming classics is back again.

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You're on the Boomin' Classic Show with Sam the Man. And for that first set, you heard Aretha Franklin, Dr. Feelgood, James Brown, Say It Loud, The Marvelettes, Playboy, Otis Redding, Dreams to Remember, Martha Reeves and the Vandellas, Nowhere to Run, Wilson Pickett, Land of a Thousand Dances, Rolls Royce, Wishing on a Star, Hall and Oates, Sarah Smile, Tina Marie, Young Love, The Bee Gees, How Deep Is Your Love, The Jones Girls, Where Can I Run To? And we completed the set with the old, we went to the Ohio Players with Honey. And we completed the set with Earth, Wind, and Fire, I Think About Loving You. Wow. Maurice White's voice sounds so strange on that cut. Just kidding. Jessica Cleaves doing the lead vocals on that cut for Earth, Wind, and Fire. 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Again, that's 860-297-2450. As we get into our second set with the Gap Band.

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0: You are rocking with Sam the Man. Hey, did you know that's Gertrude's boy?
1: I used to think about immature things. You know, like, do you love me? Do you want me? Are you gonna call me like you said you would? Is this really your real phone number? But you know, I'm a man now, baby, a grown man. And I came a long way. And experience taught me one thing. Taught me to hold.

0: Oh man, there's some good-looking ladies in here, man. This ought to cheer you up a little bit, Alex. Yeah, you know. Right.
1: I can't help it, man. I still think about her.
0: Yeah, I know it's hard to forget sometimes.
1: Yeah, it's rough sometimes.
2: Excuse me, Mr. O'Neill. There's a young lady over at the bar asking for you.
1: Nobody knows I'm here.
2: Well, I'm afraid she was quite insistent.
1: Oh no, it's her.
0: Well, don't stand there, man. Go over and say something to her.
1: But I don't know what to say to her, man.
0: If you still care, it won't be hard.

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You're on the Bowman Classic Show. Right here at 89.3 WRTC. And for that last set, you heard The Gap Band, Yearning for Your Love. Gladys Knight and the Pips, Save the Overtime for Me. Dynasty, Take Another Look at Love. Denise Williams, It's Gonna Take a Miracle. Melissa Morgan and Kashif, Love Changes. Switch, I Call Your Name. Sherelle and Alexander O'Neill, Saturday Love. Maze featuring Frankie Beverly, Joy and Payne. Gwen Guthrie, Ain't Nothing Going On But the Rent. And we completed the set with Luther Vandross, The Night I Fell in Love. Again, you're right here at 89.3 WRTC with me, Sammy D. Lee, better known to you as Sam the Man. And numbers to the station, should you have a dedication or request in this last hour for dedications or requests, 860-297-2450. Again, that's 860-297-2450. As we head into this set, put the sounds up.

So, what do you want to do? I'm here, baby. I'm ready, baby.

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This is the last hour of Soul Power, so don't move that dial. And don't go anywhere. 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

0: WRTC Hartford. We have reached the last hour of Soul Power. And for that last set, you heard Sade, No Ordinary Love. The OJ's Message in Our Music. That's for Miss Louise out there. God bless you. Have a great day. And happy Memorial Day to you and one and all. Went into some Angie Stone, No More Rain. Barry White, Practice What You Preach. Mary J. Blige, 7 Days. Tevin Campbell, Can We Talk? Escape, Understanding. Levert, Baby I'm Ready. Monica, Before You Walk Out of My Life. And we completed the set with Jodeci, Forever My Lady. Again, you're right here at 89.3 WRTC Hartford. Okay, got to give you the last hour of Soul Power. So, Lorna, let them know what's happening.
1: 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This is the last hour of Soul Power, so don't move that dial and don't go anywhere. 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

0: I know it's a holiday, but some of y'all got to go to work.
1: Get your butt up out that bed!

Yes, indeed. Looks like that's gonna do it for the Bowman Classic Show for this edition. For the last set you heard, The Eagles, Hotel California. People's choice. Do it any way you wanna. The Brass Construction, Get Up. Didn't Rory Morgan, I'll Do Anything For You. War, Low Rider. The Spinners, The Rubber Band Man. And we completed the set with Diana Ross, I'm Coming Out. Well, yes indeed, that's gonna do it for me. Coming up next, Kevin McCabe in the Morning Daybreak. He'll be with you in a minute. All right, I wanna, just before I get out of here, to say to all military and, you know, everyone associated with keeping our country, our freedoms provided for us, protected. So thank you for upholding our freedoms, defending our freedoms, and just worldwide fighting for our freedoms. And it looks like it's a little wet still outside and a little drizzly. I hope it will clear up so I can set a grill afire and celebrate with family and friends. But as I leave you with this. Remember always, today is the tomorrow we wished upon yesterday. Now that it is here today, it is up to you to get up and go out and make a stupendous day out of it. And please, do it peacefully. That's all for me, y'all. God bless, and so long.

is next with the Morning Daybreak. Coming up in just a few minutes, you're at WRTC Hartford.

0: The WRTC Community Calendar looks like this. 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kids and their parents alike out of their seats and moving and dancing along with Elmo and his Sesame Street friends as they dance, stretch, and play along to fan-favorite songs, including Sunny Days, Elmo's Got the Moves, and The Letter of the Day. Elmo's Got the Moves, Saturday, May 30th, 2 p.m. at the Palace Theater in Waterbury. For more information, 203-346-2000. 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For more information, 860-247-0998. Here are some farmers markets that are open. The West Office Farmers Markets are Saturdays from 9 to 1 p.m., now through December, taking place at the West Hartford Town Hall parking lot, 50 South Main Street. For more information, 860-982-0673. Weathersfield's Farmers Market opens May 28th and runs through October 8th, Thursdays from 3 to 6 p.m. Taking place at the historic Solomon Wells House, 220 Hartford Avenue, for their 18th year. 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The Wadsworth First Thursdays is June 4th. 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

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And a good Monday morning. You're tuned to 89.3 WRTC, broadcasting from the campus of Trinity College in Hartford, Connecticut, USA. The Memorial Day edition of Daybreak Jazz. This is Kevin McCabe. I'm going to be here till, good Lord willing, about 9 a.m. this morning. Got two features for you this morning. Two gentlemen who had their birthday in the last week and a half or so. I'll get to that music. But first and foremost, in the background, as always, Mr. Chielli Minucci and George Jinder from Global Village. This is the theme of the show. This is the Daybreak. 860-297-2450. 860-297-2450. 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Pull the covers up. Leave the radio on. It is raining still here in the capital area. It's going to rain probably till early mid-afternoon. Possibly some sun later. Stay inside this morning. Make some coffee. Tune on the TV. Leave the radio on until 9 o'clock. Let's get to the music. This is Special Effects.

Marion Meadows from the side of Midnight. Marion's currently in Jakarta with, who is he with? Brian Simpson and Althea Renee. They're at the festival over there. A little Pat Metheny that I'm going to get to a little bit later, but right now, before Marion Meadows, of course, George Duke from Snapshot and 6 O'Clock, and Kaylee Minucci and George Jinda from Global Village and the theme of the show, The Daybreak. I had said earlier, an artist whose birthday previously, and I was mistaken, his birthday was 100 years ago tomorrow. How about that, 100 years ago tomorrow? Miles Davis. And I certainly am not going to say that I am, I know a lot about Miles. I have not listened to a lot of Miles Davis. I really didn't start listening to Miles Davis probably until, I don't know, 15, 18 years ago. And I listened to more, I want to say, of his electric and funk and fusion than the earlier stuff, than his earlier material. And there's some stuff out there that's really, you know, out there, avant-garde stuff, and there's some other stuff that's like just killer, just beautiful music, but just killer music. So I want to dip into Kind of Blue, which is widely recognized as the greatest jazz album of all time. I'll leave it at that and go from there. But I've got a bunch of Miles Davis this morning if there's anything you want to hear. I'm probably going to go past 7. I don't know if I'm going to do any Tower of Power this morning. I might just hit it up for Miles Davis this morning. And then Pat Metheny's birthday was a couple weeks ago. Week before. So I want to do some Pat Metheny. So I have to show probably right up until about 7:30-ish, maybe. I'll see what's going on. I'm going to do some Miles Davis, and after that I'm going to do Pat Metheny for the rest of the morning. So right now from... I'm not going to play right now. Right now from Kind of Blue, this is All Blues. You're tuned to 89.3 WRTC, broadcasting from the campus of Trinity College in Hartford, Connecticut, USA. This is Miles Davis.

Miles Davis. A whole bunch of Miles Davis there. And that is, that's loud. I got the headphones up way too loud. His signature tune? I'd say so. That's So What. Started out, just switched back and forth from Kind of Blue to The Collected, from Kind of Blue, All Blues, Freddy's Freeloader, Flamenco Sketches, Blue and Green, and then, of course, So What, from The Collected, Milestones, Round Midnight, Bye Bye Blackbird, Time After Time, and ended with, of course, So What. I really like that piece of music, So What. That's really good. I didn't explore any more of the fusion, any of the fusion, or really when he went back into some, when he went into the rock. Maybe I'll look at that for the next couple of weeks, and we're going to go from there. And before I do anything else, this coming Saturday night, if you're listening, ladies, and gentlemen, but ladies, Will Downing is going to be down at Southern Connecticut State University. I've got two pair of tickets to give away. It's Saturday night, May 30th, if you want to go see Will Downing down at Southern Connecticut State University, one of the really, really great rooms for live music down at the Lyman Center. So call me now, 860-297-2450. I've got two pair of tickets to give away for Will Downing for this coming Saturday night, May 30th, down at the Lyman Center. It's a 7 o'clock show. It says 7 o'clock show. I don't know if it's doors or it's 7. Let's just say the doors. Let's say the show's at 7, so I'd get there a little bit earlier. I'm going to look it up, but I do have two pair of tickets to give away, 860-297-2450, 860-297-2450. Will Downing is going to be down at Southern Connecticut State University, as I cough, this coming Saturday night, 860-297-2450. I've got the tickets right now. Another guy who had a birthday this week? I'll check. I think it was last week. Excuse me. Last week or the week before. Pat Metheny. So for the next, I don't know, 60, 65, 70 minutes, music of Pat Metheny if you want to hear anything. 860-297-2450. Will Downing tickets. Call me right now. And from The Road to You, this is Pat Metheny. Have you heard?

All right, well, this time we're going to go off script just a little bit, but I got to pay tribute to a dear friend of Smooth Jazz for Scholars who we lost suddenly this past March, our dear friend Michelle Mueller. And for, God, about 20 years, 21 years, Michelle was the person who you bought your CDs from out front. And she was a good friend, and I was asked by Kevin to do a musical tribute. So we're going to do that. I came up with a little mashup of Michelle by the Beatles, and I'm going to blend that with my arrangement of The Warmth of the Sun by the Beach Boys. So we're going to do this right now.

0: That's our buddy Jay Rowe. That was, still gets to me.
1: That had everybody crying.
0: Thus, Friday night, May 1st, at the first night of Smooth Jazz for Scholars. Move it along here. Pat Metheny from The Road to You and Have You Heard. Speaking of Now, Proof, Off Ramp, Are You Going With Me? Pat Metheny Group, San Lorenzo. We Live Here, and Then I Knew. Back to the Pat Metheny Group and Phase Dance from We Live Here, End of the World, and First Circle, title track on that. The J. Rowe piece of music was recorded by our friend Mike Shamiri, who really took a lot of time and effort to put that up on. You can check it out on Facebook. I rarely am on Facebook. The guy's name is Mike Shamiri, Chiemeri, or go on my Facebook, Kevin McCabe, and you can see it there, the link and the live performance. And Mike had put up a couple of pictures of Michelle and Kylie. Actually, it's a great picture of Michelle and Kielly. He knew Michelle for many, many years. Michelle is, I don't talk about it a lot on the air, but I'm involved in a lot of live music. And Michelle was one of the first people a whole long time ago that got involved with me with live music when I first started volunteering and being at the Hartford Jazz Fest with another 20 or 30 people. A bunch of people from here were involved. Dwayne, Jackie, a bunch of people were involved here and some other friends, and we were at the Hartford Jazz Fest, the great Hartford Jazz Fest, I might add. For about 4 years I was on the board and left, and then we opened up a company called Jumpstart Jazz Productions, and Michelle was there, and then Jay and I started Smooth Jazz for Scholars. This was our 23rd year. And all of those shows that I had been involved in, and everything, and other shows that just I was involved in, 40, 50, 60 shows probably, Michelle missed one show in all that time.
1: Yeah.
0: And it was during COVID. She got this, the year we came back, she had COVID, and she missed it. And she was this barely 5 foot tall fireball, redhead, with a smile that would melt your heart, right? Yeah. Devo got to know her the last couple of years, and she just was, she lit up the room. She just was tremendous, and she's truly, truly missed. And Jay did a great tribute on that. It was really nice, very, very heartfelt. So help me out here.
1: Yeah. A lot of stuff this morning. It's Memorial Day, so I thought I would play some Memorial Day songs. So we'll be doing that, paying tribute to all the people that have lost their lives defending our country. And what else do I got? Lots of new music, actually. A lot of stuff coming out.
0: Is the McCartney is not out yet? Correct me if I'm wrong.
1: Not out yet. I think it's out this week or next week.
0: And where did... on Saturday Night Live, the new song he did? Great.
1: Yeah.
0: Great piece. I mean, really, really good.
1: Yeah, it's a really good album. The song with Ringo is really good.
0: Oh, yeah.
1: I think it's going to be great.
0: You know, he's got... Who's he got on there? He got the Rolling... No, the Rolling Stones have Paul McCartney on there. And, right?
1: I think one of the Rolling Stones is on... I think Mick might be on the new McCartney.
0: Okay.
1: I think there's a Rolling Stone.
0: Yeah, because I know the... They were... It's either it was McCartney or was it the Stones. I don't know. They were all in the studio.
1: Well, I think Paul is on the Stones' new album.
0: Okay.
1: I'm not sure about...
0: Right. Paul's on the new Stones album. And there's a couple other people that are on the Stones album, too, that kind of blew me away who was on there.
1: That looks like it's going to be great, too.
0: Yeah. And the I've heard one or two pieces on that. I can't tell you what I've heard on that are like, wow.
1: Yeah. That the new single Icy Stars, that's you're starting to hear that on commercial radio, which is good because finally, classic rock artists never get new stuff played, but the Rolling Stones are breaking through.
0: Unbelievable!
1: That's great.
0: I can't think what the McCartney tune is that he played on Saturday Night Live. The acoustic, tremendous, was tremendous. I just couldn't believe how, you know, how good it was. And then he played, you know, Band on the Run. And did he do Jet? I forget what else he did. He did, like, he did three songs that were broadcast. And then when they went off the air, he did another one or two, you know, like it, like a after party in the studio, which that must have been unreal. Wow. That must have been unreal with 400 people in the studio, you know, just craziness, just craziness. So let's make it official. 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
1: But the music is free.
0: And one more pair. We still have one more pair of tickets for Will Downing. If you are interested in going to see Will Downing this coming Saturday night, Southern Connecticut State University, call me shortly or call Devo. Again, Will Downing is down at the Lyman Center at Southern Connecticut State University this coming Saturday night, 860-297-2450, 860-297-2450. I'm going to get out of here and let you do your thing. You're here till at least noon, you know?
1: I got a few reggae tunes.
0: Yeah, I got a few reggae tunes queued up, ready to go if need be. If you want those Will Downing tickets, 860-297-2450, 860-297-2450, Lyman Center, this coming Saturday night, Will Downing. Ladies, ladies, ladies, Will Downing.
1: That'll be good.
0: That'll be a really, really good show. So I'm going to get out of here. So once again, thanks for a couple of texts this morning, a couple of phone calls. Appreciate that. A lot of people hanging out, sleeping in. Not us two, can tell you that.
1: No.
0: Neither of us. Jeffrey just called, too. Somebody calling for the tickets will be right with you. But he was awake early. Jeff Weisselberg is on tomorrow afternoon. So once again, remember, as difficult as it is, life is very, very good. If there's somebody out there that you do love, why don't you let them know about it today and every day? Happy Memorial Day. Take a moment to give thanks for those who make this country free. Take care of yourselves. God bless. Peace.
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3: 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There'll be an interview with archivist Mick Skidmore, who is trustee of the Randy Craig Wolf Trust and has overseen the release of numerous Spirit and Randy California-related albums, in many cases remastering archival nuggets buried in the Spirit studio vault. We'll go deep and wide in the Randy California catalog, including rare tracks, outtakes, and interesting live material. We'll also have Spirit CD giveaways. Aren't you glad? 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

0: We parents hear our kids say lots of things that can get us pretty worked up. Things like,
1: "Look, Ma! No hands!"
0: And,
1: "Ouch! That hurts!"
0: Look, you'll never completely stop worrying about your kids. 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

That was Brandon Good, and I'm Devo, and this is the Devo Rock Show here on WRTC in Hartford. And we started off the show with new music from the Steep Canyon Rangers. They have a brand new album out called Next Step, and that was a song that featured Edie Brickell called Halfway to Reno. And then after that, we had a new song from Brandi Carlile. That was her new one, Life on the Run. And that last one was from Brandon Good from his Restless EP. And he's a Chicago singer-songwriter, and that's his new song, Throwing Glasses. And lots of great stuff this morning. We'll be playing some music for all of the people that have given their lives for our country on this Memorial Day, so you'll hear some stuff that you don't normally hear on the Devo Rock Show, but I think you're going to enjoy the mix of new and classic. And this next artist is definitely a classic, Peter Frampton. He's got a brand new album out called Carry the Light, and this song features Sheryl Crow. It's called Breaking the Mold.

That was Supergrass with a track from their Road to Ruin album. That was Kick in the Teeth. And then prior to that, we had Graham Nash with his great song, Military Madness. And then we had Mumford & Sons with their song, I'll Tell You Everything, from their latest album. And then we started with Peter Frampton with a track from his new album, Carry the Light, called Breaking the Mold. And that featured Sheryl Crow. And this is the Devo Rock Show here on WRTC in Hartford. If you've got a comment or a request, don't hesitate. Call me up, 860-297-2450. All right, this next one's brand new from Courtney Barnett. Her new album is called Creature of Habit. This is a track that features Waxahachie called Sight Unseen.

That was Young the Giant from their new album Victory Garden. That was the song Bitter Fruit. And then before that, we had The Long Winters with a track from their great album Putting the Days to Bed. That was Pushover. And then we had a band called Happy Just to See You. And they have a new album out called Last Week's Horse, and that was the song The Bachelor. And then we started with Courtney Barnett with a track that featured Waxahachie called Sight Unseen, and that's from her new album, Creature of Habit. And lots of great stuff coming up. Make sure you keep it locked on WRTC in Hartford. After this next set of music, we'll be featuring some live music by Goose. So keep it locked here on WRTC in Hartford. All right, this next one's brand new from Bleachers. They're new album is called Everyone for 10 Minutes. This is Upstairs at... Oh, no, wait a minute. This next one's by The Cruel Sea. This is their song, This Is What It Is.

That was the Donnas from their album Spend the Night from when, I don't know when that was out. And then that was the song 5 o'clock in the morning. And then prior to that, we had the Chelsea Curve with their song Out of My Head. And then we had Uni Boys with their new song I Don't Want to Dream Anymore. The Primitives did a single from last year called Sweet Sister Sorrow. Bleachers did something from their new album Everyone for 10 Minutes, and that was Upstairs at L's. And then we started with The Cruel Sea with their song This Is What It Is from their album Three-Legged Dog. And this is the Devo Rock Show here on WRTC in Hartford. And we've kind of got some rainy weather to start the day here, but it's going to get sunny a little bit later with a high of 74 degrees. And then tomorrow, mostly sunny with a few clouds, high of 83. That's pretty good. And then Wednesday, very warm, 86 degrees with some afternoon showers. And then on Thursday, we have partly sunny skies with a little bit cooler weather, high of 75. And again, a thunderstorm here and there. And then on Friday, kind of cloudy and a high of 69, and you might get some rain. And then rain again on the weekend. So enjoy the week. The weekend doesn't look great. All right, this next one is brand new from Goose, and this is their new single. And this is a live version of it recorded at something called Viva El Gonzo down in San Jose del Cabo, Mexico. This is their brand new song, Torero. Goose.

0: That was Goose, recorded live on May 9th of this year down in San Jose del Cabo, Mexico at the Viva El Gonzo Festival. And that was their new song, Torero. And that featured Jim James of My Morning Jacket on guitar and vocals. And that was great stuff. And you can get that on Bandcamp. All their shows, they post on Bandcamp in super great quality. So anytime you feel like some Goose, go out to Bandcamp. And after these messages, we'll have some of that country music that they don't play on that country station to the right of the dial. Stay tuned.
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That was GA20 with Charlie Musselwhite, and that was their new song, Crazy Love. And then prior to that, we had a guy named Jake Blocker with a track from his new album, The Land on Most High. That was $100 Bill. And then we had Little Barry with a song called More Bad Miles of Road, and that's from his new album, Gravity Freeze. Then we had a band called Kingswood with a track from their new album, Midnight Mavericks. That was Two Lovers. And then we started with the great Bill Kirchen, who was the original guitarist for Commander Cody and the Lost Planet Airmen. And he played on that great track, Hot Rod Lincoln. That was something from his new album, Cat Out of the Bag. And that was City Mix. All right, this next one's perfect for today. It's by Tom Hambridge, and this is something from his album, Down the Hatch, and this is called Hard Times.

Tiff Demerit with her great song, Last Day I Knew What to Do. And then prior to that, we had Steve Lau with a new track from him called Traces of the Flood. And then we started with Tom Hambridge with a track from his album from last year, Down the Hatch. That was Hard Times. All right, we're going to do a little 60s vibe in this next set. And this first band is called The Lemon Twigs. They have a brand new album out called Look for Your Mind. This is the song Nothing But You.

Nick Lowe and Low Straitjackets with a great track called Love Starvation. And then prior to that, we had Teddy Thompson, Richard Thompson's son. His brand new solo album is called Never Be the Same, and that was a track from that called I Remember. Then we had Peter Holsapple from the band The DBs, and he's got a brand new solo album out called The Face of 68. That was My Idea, number 49. And then we had Marshall Crenshaw with a track from his album, From the Hellhole. That was Walking Around. And then we started with the Lemon Twigs with their new song, Nothing But You. And that's from their new album, Look for Your Mind. And I'm looking for my mind here this morning on the Devo Rock Show. And I hope you're enjoying the music. And we've got some tracks here from Fountains of Wayne. And this is one of my favorites, and this is kind of an oldie but goodie. This is their song, 92 Subaru. And this goes out to all you people who are traveling on this Memorial Day weekend, and hopefully the music is helping you get to where you want to go. 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It's got some great stuff. So here we go. Here's Fountains of Wayne with 92 Subaru.

Fountains of Wayne with a track from their album Sky Full of Holes. That was Chris Collingwood's greatest song, I think, Cemetery Guns. And I always play that on Memorial Day. It always kind of makes my hairs go up a little bit. And it's just a very emotional song. And I really think it's perfect for today, this Memorial Day. And this is the day where we remember all the people that have given their lives for the defense of our country. And unfortunately, we've added 13 people this year to that total. And hopefully that will be the end. And I don't know what to say. It's one of those things that we kind of take for granted sometimes, and we shouldn't. And then prior to that, we had Fountains of Wayne with a track for all you people traveling. That was Seatbacks and Tray Tables. And then we started with their great song, 92 Subaru. All right, this next one was recorded at the Target Center in Minneapolis back on March 31st of this year by Bruce Springsteen. And this is his cover of the great song, War.

Welcome, Minneapolis, St. Paul. Welcome to the land of hope and dreams, American Tour. I want to begin the night with a prayer for our men and women in service overseas.

We pray for their safe return. But the mighty East Street Band is here tonight to call upon the righteous power of art, of music, of rock and roll in dangerous times. We are here in celebration and defense of our American ideals, democracy, our Constitution, and our sacred American promise. The America that I love, the America that I've written about for 50 years, that's been a beacon of hope and liberty around the world, is currently in the hands of a corrupt, incompetent, racist, reckless, and treasonous administration. Tonight, we ask all of you to join with us in choosing hope over fear, democracy over authoritarianism, the rule of law over lawlessness, ethics over unbridled corruption, resistance over complacency, unity over division, and peace over

for being with us tonight. Good night, Minneapolis and Minnesota. And we appreciate your long-standing support for our band.

advocates for human rights. The Advocates for Human Rights implement international human rights standards to promote civil society, to reinforce the rule of law. They provide free legal services for low-income asylum seekers, unaccompanied children, and ICE detainees. Yes. Yeah. These are the hard times. But we'll make it through. We're gonna make it through. We're the Americans. But I know for me, the hardest part about all of this is feeling the distance between your neighbors, your fellow citizens. And that distance, well, it can darken your soul. Now, we have a leader who says he wishes nothing but ill upon the people he disagrees with and who disagree with him. No, I don't feel that way. America, from the beginning, was born out of disagreement. It was built on disagreement. We could argue about what course we thought the country should take, while recognizing our common humanity, our dignity, and yes, our unity.

last words before she died to the man who she was protesting against, the man who would take her life. She said, "That's fine, dude. I'm not mad at you. I'm not mad at you." God bless her.

So tonight, when you go home, hold your loved ones close. And tomorrow, do as Renee did. Find a way to take aggressive, peaceful action to defend our country's ideals. And as the great civil rights leader, John Lewis, said, go out and get in some good trouble. Say something. Do something. Hell, sing something. If you're feeling helpless, hopeless, betrayed, frustrated, angry, I know I've been. That's why the E Street Band is here tonight. This is a tour that was not planned. We're here tonight because we need to feel your hope and your strength. And we wanted to bring some hope and some strength for you. I hope we did that. All I can say is God bless Alex Preddy. God bless Renee Good. God bless you. And God bless America.

Bruce Springsteen, recorded live at the Target Center in Minneapolis back on March 31st of this year. That was the song Chimes of Freedom. And then prior to that, we heard his big hit Born in the USA. And then we started with his cover of the Edwin Starr song War. And this is the Devo Rock Show here on WRTC in Hartford, coming to you live from Trinity College on this Memorial Day. And we want to celebrate all the people that have given their lives for our country and our freedom. One of those things that you sometimes take for granted and you really shouldn't. So hats off to all those people who have given their lives for our country. All right, this next song is brand new from Death Cab for Cutie. This is their new song, Riptides.

Devo here with the rock calendar of events for the Hartford area. Over at Color Street Music Hall in New Haven, Friday, May 29th, it's Little Feet with Molly Tuttle. And Thursday, June 4th, it's Modest Mouse. Thursday, June 18th, it's Mo and Humphreys McGee. And Spoon with the Best is Sunday, June 21st. And Aziz Ansari has some comedy at College Street on Saturday, June 27th. Over at New Park Brewing in West Hartford, Friday, May 29th, it's The Nth Power. Shagohod has a record release show at New Park Brewing on Sunday, June 7th. Wednesday, June 10th, catch Jackie Venson. Thursday, June 18th, it's Rigometrics with Lee Ross. And Haley Neal is Friday, June 19th. Over at Infinity Hall in Hartford, Saturday, May 30th, it's Robert Earl Keen. Big Bad Voodoo Daddy is Wednesday, June 10th. And Anna Popovic is Thursday, June 25th. Over at Infinity Hall in Norfolk, Albert Cummings is Sunday, June 28th. And over at Black Eyed Sally's in Hartford, Saturday, May 30th, it's the Patty Tweet Band. And Thursday, June 18th, it's Jason Ritchie and the Bad Kind. And over at the Katherine Hepburn Theater in Old Saybrook, Wednesday, May 27th, it's Pablo Cruz. And Parker Barrow is Friday, June 5th. Monday, June 15th, it's Big Bad Voodoo Daddy. Tuesday, June 16th, it's The Bad Plus. Sean Colvin is Sunday, June 22nd, and Papa Chubby is Friday, June 26th. Over at the Space Ballroom in Hamden, Thursday, May 28th, it's Intrusive with Outcome, Mercy Whip, Ill Mind, and Subordinate. Alex Lambert with Dasher the Band is Friday, May 29th. Wolves of Glendale is at the Space on Sunday, May 31st. Tuesday, June 2nd, it's Trousdale. 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Friday, June 5th, it's the Sheila Divine with American Elm and the Shelley Velasquez Experience. And Saturday, June 6th, at the Space, it's Cold with Sierra Swan. 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Marissa Anderson is Monday, June 8th. Tuesday, June 9th, it's Initiate with Juicebox and Trench. And Carbon Leaf with Chris Daly is at the Space on Thursday, June 11th. Friday, June 12th, it's Holy Wars with the Oxymorons. Saturday, June 13th, it's I Am the Avalanche with Make Do and Mend and Brandon Riley. And Tuesday, June 16th, is Bad Cop, Bad Cop with Pretty Bitter and Evan Greer. And Saturday, June 20th, it's 40 Below Summer with Skin Crawl, Death Wish, and Slugs. And Tuesday, June 23rd at the Space, it's Gang of Four with Downtown Boys. Over at the Arch Street Tavern in Hartford, Friday, May 29th, it's Residual Groove with The Humans Being. And Falling in Stereo is Thursday, June 4th. Over at the Ridgefield Playhouse in Ridgefield, Friday, June 12th, it's Al Di Meola. Friday, June 19th, it's some comedy with Dimitri Martin. And some more comedy on Saturday, June 20th, with Mark Maron. And over at the Hungry Tiger in Manchester, Friday, June 19th, it's Jake Kulak and the Modern Vandals. Over at Bridge Street Live in Collinsville, Saturday, June 20th, it's James Montgomery and Christine Ullman. And Saturday, June 27th, it's the Corvettes. And over at Toad's Place in New Haven, Tuesday, June 2nd, it's Spacey Jane with Toledo. And Saturday, June 6th, it's Ryan Bingham and the Texas Gentleman. And Joyce Manor is Sunday, June 7th. And over at the Webster Theater in Hartford, Sunday, June 7th, it's Just Surrender. Over at the Main Pub in Manchester, Friday, June 19th, it's Ryan Hart and the Blue Hearts. And Night Shift is Saturday, June 20th. And winding up with the Westville Music Bowl in New Haven, Thursday, June 25th, it's Lord Huron with Thou. Well, that's it for the rock calendar of events here on WRTC in Hartford.

0: Billy Strings, recorded in Greensboro, North Carolina, back on April 14th of this year. That was his song, Wargasm. And then prior to that, we had Bruce Hornsby with a track from his new album, Indigo Park, and that featured Ezra Koenig of the band Vampire Weekend, and that was the song Memory Palace. And then we started with Death Cab for Cutie with their big hit song, Riptides. Well, that's the end of the Devo Rock Show. I'll be back next Monday morning with lots more rock and roll. And there's a possibility, pretty high, I think, that you'll hear me with my buddy Boris on Friday morning this week. So make sure you stay tuned for that. Pinchy's got some great reggae music coming up next. See ya.
1: 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kids and their parents alike out of their seats and moving and dancing along with Elmo and his Sesame Street friends as they dance, stretch, and play along to fan-favorite songs, including Sunny Days, Elmo's Got the Moves, and The Letter of the Day. Elmo's Got the Moves, Saturday, May 30th, 2 p.m. at the Palace Theater in Waterbury. For more information, 203-346-2000. 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For more information, 860-247-0998. Here are some farmers markets that are open. The West Office Farmers Markets are Saturdays from 9 to 1 p.m. now through December, taking place at the West Hartford Town Hall parking lot, 50 South Main Street. For more information, 860-982-0673. Weathersfield's Farmers Market opens May 28th and runs through October 8th, Thursdays from 3 to 6 p.m. Taking place at the historic Solomon Wells House, 220 Hartford Avenue, for their 18th year. 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

0: chain. 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Listen this. You know me.
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If you don't any money, no done, you no see a suitcase of money we walk with. Y'all see the big fat beast, them a roll up, jump out before we start talking. Them flying from foreign, right, yes, a full out the tequila arm. Which violation?

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0: we say so long, I love you, my brother, I love you, my sister, whoever you are. Whether you worship in your church, kneel in your temple, or pray in your mosque, you and I are children of one faith. For the diverse parts of religion are fingers of the loving hand of one supreme being, a hand extended to all, offering completeness of spirit to all, eager to receive all. Father time, Mother Earth willing, we do it together again.
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Good afternoon. This is Jim with Jim's Jazz here on a Memorial Day. Hope you're having a good one. Not the rain has gone away a little bit here. But we started out with Brian Andrus, title tune off his album, Round Midnight. Then we had Brian Bromberg from The Spirit of Jobim. We did Talia. And we just heard Diane Shore from Timeless, Come Rain or Come Shine. Well, we're going to have you with some jazz here till 6 o'clock. And we are going to continue on now with some Freddie Hubbard.

May 30th edition of Greasy Tracks will feature the second part of our Spirit Spotlight on the post-Sardonicus years of the band. The program airs 2:30 to 5:30 p.m. and streams at WRTCFM.com. There'll be an interview with archivist Mick Skidmore, who is trustee of the Randy Craig Wolf Trust and has overseen the release of numerous Spirit and Randy California-related albums, in many cases remastering archival nuggets buried in the Spirit studio vault. We'll go deep and wide in the Randy California catalog, including rare tracks, outtakes, and interesting live material. We'll also have Spirit CD giveaways. Aren't you glad? It's all Spirit on the May 30th edition of Greasy Tracks, 2:30 to 5:30 p.m. here at the place that doesn't have Topanga windows, but is always a dream within a dream, WRTC Hartford.

we started that set off with something from Freddie Hubbard, Back to Birdland album, and we did Star Eyes. Then we had George Freeman from an album called George Burns, and we did Hot Box. Then Howard Johnson in Gravity. We did something from Testimony, Natural Woman. Then Josh Brown from Songbook Trio, West Side Constitutional. And we just heard John Coltrane from Sidesteps, Potpourri. We're going to continue on with something from the Joey DeFrancesco Trio. You're listening to Jim's Jazz here on a Monday afternoon, Memorial Day afternoon. Hope you're having a good one. And I'll be here till 6. This is WRTC 89.3. And studio line here is 860-297-2450.

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Right. Started that set off with Joey DeFrancesco Trio from the album All About My Girl and Save Your Love for Me. Then Jazz at the Movies Band from their album Body Heat. We did Les Modernes. And then Leon Redbone followed that up with something from Long Way From Home, Marie. Then Lionel Hampton, For the Love of Music. And we did Flying Home. We're going to do a little Miles Davis, and then we're going to follow that up with a set of tunes from service bands in honor of Memorial Day. So we'll be following up Miles with the Airmen of Note. But right now, we got Miles Davis.

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kids and their parents alike out of their seats and moving and dancing along with Elmo and his Sesame Street friends as they dance, stretch, and play along to fan-favorite songs, including Sunny Days, Elmo's Got the Moves, and the Letter of the Day. Elmo's Got the Moves, Saturday, May 30th, 2 p.m. at the Palace Theater in Waterbury. For more information, 203-346-2000. Get a clue with CT Improv 26, Saturday, May 30th, 7 p.m. at the Mark Twain House. 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For more information, 860-247-0998. Here are some farmers markets that are open. The West Office Farmers Markets are Saturdays from 9 to 1 p.m., now through December, taking place at the West Hartford Town Hall parking lot, 50 South Main Street. For more information, 860-982-0673. Weathersfield's Farmers Market opens May 28th and runs through October 8th, Thursdays from 3 to 6 p.m. Taking place at the historic Solomon Wells House, 220 Hartford Avenue, for their 18th year. 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The Wadsworth First Thursdays is June 4th. 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Join them for a Renaissance fair on the front lawn. 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Outwit your opponent in a game of life-size chess hosted by Ashley the Creator. 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Bring your own picnic blanket or lawn chair. 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In the event of rain, the program will move inside. This is open to the public. Registration is encouraged. For more information, it's thewadsworth.org. 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

Well, we started that set off with Miles Davis from Miles Plays for Lovers. We did Easy Living. Then we did a set of tunes from service bands, military service bands. The first one was from the Airmen of Note in their album Veterans of Jazz, and The Thrill Is Gone. The Falconeers, who are based out of the Air Force Academy in Colorado, from the album A Touch of Jobim, we did Once I Loved. Then the West Point Band from, of course, West Point, Turning Points album, and we did Speak Low. Then we had something from the Air Combat Command, Heartland of American Band. We had something from their Timeless Looking Glass and Just the Way You Are, the Billy Joel tune. Then we had the Air Combat Command Heritage of America Band from Rockin' and Rhythm album. We did Cottontail. We're going to continue on with something from Dizzy Gillespie, Sarah Vaughan, and Charlie Parker. And hope you're having a good afternoon. 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Just click on the listen button and the play button, and you can catch us from just about anywhere. 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

0: Hey, man, you seen that bear go by here?
1: A bear?
0: Yeah, man, he had on a Ranger's hat.
1: A bear with a Ranger's hat? Aw, come on, man.
0: Yeah, man, he had a shovel in his hand, too.
1: Oh, did he have a picnic basket, too?
0: No, man, not that bear. You know, like the bear that checks out the forest, man.
1: Oh, what's he checking out, man?
0: Well, like he's checking out for careless people, man, who start fires in the forest.
1: Well, that sounds real heavy, man.
0: Hey, well, it is. You know, like every year some dude forgets to put out his campfire and a match or a cigarette or something else, you know. And like thousands of acres go up in smoke.
1: Up in smoke, man?
0: That's right. Yeah, smoke. Like in fire that could burn up this place.
1: Yeah?
0: Yeah, and that's why the bear, he says, only you can prevent forest fires.
1: Hey, I know that bear, man. What's his name again?
0: Smokey Bear.
1: Well, why do you need him for, man?
0: Because I need a ride back to the city.
2: A public service of the Forest Service, USDA, your state foresters, and the Ad Council.

Well, we started that set off with something from an album by Dizzy Gillespie, Sarah Vaughan, and Charlie Parker, and called The Masters of Jazz. And we heard off that album, Cherokee. Then we had Michael Bublé from To Be Loved. And that was After All, joined by Brian Adams on that one. Pete McGinnis Jazz Orchestra, Strength in Numbers album. And we did Bittersweet. Paris Combo from Living Room. We did Chenu. Then we just heard the Pat Metheny from One Quiet Night, the title tune off that album. We're going to continue on with something from the Rhythm Future Quartet. Once again, you're listening to Jim's Jazz here on a Monday afternoon. Down into our final hour. It's 5:11, so I've been having fun. Hopefully you are too.

From the Saturday Evening Post, this is the Post Perspective from May 25th. Today, in 1962, the Saturday Evening Post ran an article that shows how much attitudes towards drinking have changed. It claimed the average adult drank 2.2 gallons of hard liquor a year. While this seems a lot, it was less than the nearly 3 gallons consumed in 1860, and a long way from the nearly 5 gallons of spirits drunk in 1810. Today, the average adult's annual consumption is a gallon of hard liquor, a gallon of beer, and less than half a gallon of wine. But consumption is declining. In 2024, a Gallup poll reported 40% of adults said they hadn't had a drink in the past year. About 40% of Generation Z never drink at all because of alcohol's possible effects on their health, or they simply don't like the taste. Which is why America's teens and young adults, 22% of the population, account for only 9% of America's alcohol consumption. There's more from the Post archives at SaturdayEveningPost.com.

All right, we started that set off with the Rhythm Future Quartet from Travels. We did The Keeper. Then Stacey Kent from Dreamer in Concert. We did Postcard Lovers. The Chick Corea New Trio, Past, Present, and Future album. We did Dignity. Then Thelonious Monk from the complete 1957 Riverside Recordings. We did Monk's Mood. And we just heard Paul Hemming Trio from Sgt. Pepper's Lonely Heart Club Band, and She's Leaving Home. We're getting down to our final 13 minutes or so, but we are going to fit in a few more, starting with the Ramsey Lewis Trio.

Oh, well, that's going to wrap it up for me with a little Tony Bennett there. We started that last set off with the Ramsey Lewis Trio from Light Along the Path. Then we had Tito Puente Jr., Ay Canino, featuring Bobby Cruz. And of course, that was Tony Bennett from the collection called The Ultimate Tony Bennett, was with I Want to Be Around. Well, I'm going to leave you with my usual. We got Jocko here in the house ready to take on over. And we are going to wrap it up with Sharon Jones and the Dap Kings. Hope you've all had a great weekend now that it's finally drying out. And hope you have a good week going forward. We will catch you on Wednesday when I'll be filling in for Lorna. So you all take care. Take care of yourselves. Take care of each other. We'll see you on Wednesday.

Greetings and salutations. This is Jocko Jeb, but I gotta thank the Jazz Man. Yes, indeedy, sweetie, it's a matter of time. Welcome to the Jocko Jim Geekin' Get-Together, a Memorial Day special edition show. I hope you like what I've put together for you. Time to relax and pause and remember all those who paid the ultimate sacrifice for us. All the men and women of whatever country you are from, we honor your service in the fight for freedom, liberty, justice. So stick and stay, don't you dare go away, and listen. If you are driving your car, don't you dare be a fender bender or bumper jumper. I'd rather be talking to you than talking about you. Keep all those eyes on the road, all right? This Memorial Day holiday, and stay safe. Let them get home alive, and you too, okay? All right. And if by chance you have me into your homes, thanks so much for the hospitality. Set a place at the table for me. I like biscuits, and I like gravy. And if by chance you should take me to heart, thanks so much for the love right back at you. Sit back, relax, won't you? Let me entertain you. Really, just don't see why don't you. Buckle up.

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John Fitzgerald Kennedy.

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This is what it costs to keep us free. 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He recognized me on the first day I came in, and it gave me a chill.

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In World War II, the average age of the combat soldier was 26. In Vietnam, he was 19. In Vietnam, he was 19.

on the Jocko Jim Gig and get together on this special edition for Memorial Day. As usual, my show started off with the Temptations' Stop the War. That was followed by the Monitors with Mr. Richard Street on lead, who also later became a Temptation. Mr. Richard Street and the Monitors, greetings. This is Uncle Sam. Trace Atkins gave us Arlington. Paul Hardcastle, 19. 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I am Jocko Jim. It is now time for your mystery artist. If you know who this is, please give me a call at 860-297-2450. If you know the mystery artist, give me a call at 860-297-2450.

Well, the Jocko didn't fool anybody with that one. I thought I would get a couple of you, but I did not. All right, here we go. Here's your mystery artist. Let's see. Bill out there in Canton. Yeah, at the trading post. Bill and Susie out there. David, way out in the boonies in Manchester. He got it. Karen from New York called in. She got it. Peter got it. Al, Joyce, Marie, Jose, Franklin, George, Gretchen. Sorry, I couldn't read my writing there, Gretchen. Gretchen got it. Gretchen knew, in fact, that it was Sergeant Barry Sadler from the Green Beret. This is WRTC 89.3 FM. I am Jocko Jim.

0: On the Jocko Jim gig and get together, that last stroll through the Grooveyard of Soul. The mystery artist was indeed Sergeant Barry Sadler, the Green Beret. Buffalo Springfield checked in for what it's worth. Whitney Houston, the Star Spangled Banner. And of course, the inevitable Miss Kate Smith. God bless America. It is now time for your four-pack of the Jocko Jim gig and get together. We got your quiz questions coming, and we got what's in the box. I brought what's in the box back this week because I remembered that I didn't tell you what was in the box in the last show. So I'm going to give you the same one I gave last week, and this time I'm going to give you the answers. All right? Okay. Hope you're enjoying a special edition of my Memorial Day honor to the fallen men and women all around the world. Four-pack artist tonight, Mr. Bill Withers.
1: A lot of folks of all different nationalities and things come up to me and say, I dug my grandmother too. And I remember the first responsibility I ever had was to take care of my grandmother, make sure she got everywhere okay. And at that time, I was maybe 5 or 6 years old. And the most I could have done was let her fall on me if she decided to fall. But it was a hip job because Grandma never went nowhere but to church. And it wasn't one of them sad churches where they sing them songs that make you wish you could just hurry up and die and get it over with. One of them kind of land me on the river. Grandma and them had one of them churches where they sung, if you wanna have me, Jesus, it's all right. If you wanna have me, Jesus, it's all right. And at the funeral, they used to have to tie the caskets down. Yeah. Yeah. And they had them fat sisters in there, used to get so glad and in the rhythm, had a little stove in the center of the church for heat, and invariably one of them fat sisters would feel so good, she would jump into the stove and holler, ow, right in the rhythm. Grandma was like Bobby over here, Bobby Hall. She had a tambourine and a triangle. When I saw Bobby with that tambourine and triangle, I couldn't help but hug her. But Grandma couldn't play the triangle good like Bobby can, but she could deal with the tambourine. So I used to sit on the triangle and hand her the tambourine. And the Honorable Reverend back there had an old bass drum that somebody gave him. And when the groove got right and the fat sister hit the stove and hollered and Grandma shook the tambourine off the hip, the Reverend would get the feeling so good, he just hit himself all upside the head with the drumstick. Yeah. I love that old lady. Love that old lady.

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Four-pack, Mr. Bill Withers. Grandma's hands lean on me, just the two of us, and lovely day.

On the Jocko Jim Gigan get together, it's time. Your quizzes are coming. I got that. And your what's in the box? That's coming. But right now, I've got a theme from a movie. A theme song from a movie. If you know the movie, give the Jocko a call at 860-297-2450. A theme from a movie. 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

Did the Jocko fool anybody on this one? I don't know. Did the Jocko fool anybody on this one? Let's see. Who called in here? If I could read my writing, I would be dangerous. Tammy. Tammy hit it right on the head. She knew. Karen up there in New York. Rachel. Robert. Al said it was a pretty clever choice since it is a Memorial Day tribute that I'm doing tonight. He said a very clever choice, Jocko, for a theme song. Paul, Henry, Barbara, Joyce, they all knew it's the theme song from Star Wars. Star Wars, there you go. This is WRTC 89.3 FM. I am Jocko Jim, and this is Stevie Wonder.

right here on the Jocko Jim Gig and Get Together. It is now time for your quiz questions. This is about breakfast cereals, okay? Breakfast cereals. Here we go. Quiz question number one. Which breakfast cereal was magically delicious? If you know, give the Jocko a call at 860-297-2450. Which breakfast cereal was magically delicious? Give me a call if you know at 860-297-2450.

0: On the Jocko Jim Gig and Get Together, quiz question number one. Which breakfast cereal was magically delicious? Tammy? Susie? Karen? Helen? Joyce? Robert? Maria? All new, it's Frosted Lucky Charms. Quiz question number two. Toucan Sam is the mascot for this breakfast cereal. What is it? Toucan Sam is the mascot for this breakfast cereal. What is it? If you know, give the Jocko a call at 860-297-2450.
1: This

at the very same time that America refused to give the Negro any land, through an act of Congress, our government was giving away millions of acres of land in the West and the Midwest, which meant that it was willing to undergird its white peasants from Europe with an economic floor. But not only did they give the land, they built land-grant colleges with government money to teach them how to farm. Not only that, they provided county agents to further their expertise in farming. Not only that, they provided low interest rates in order that they could mechanize their farms. Not only that, today, many of these people are receiving millions of dollars in federal subsidies not to farm, and they are the very people telling the black man that he ought to lift himself by his own bootstraps. This is what we are faced with.

On the Jocko Gym Gig and Get Together quiz question, Toucan Sam is the mascot for what cereal? Tracy, Susie, Billy, Ronnie, I'm not kidding, those are the names, all said it was Fruit Loops. Everybody knew that. There we go, Fruit Loops. And now, what's in the box? If you are new to my show, I have to explain. I give you some clues as to something that's in a box. You have to figure out what it is, okay? And it will fit in a box. It's not a giraffe. It's not the Taj Mahal, okay? It will fit in a box. So don't call me up complaining that I didn't give you all the clues. I did. Here they go. I am not edible. You cannot eat me, okay? All right. A, men and women use me to do their jobs. B, I am also used when it's playing time. C, I come in many different styles and sizes. D, I am designed to restrict your movement. What's in the box? I'll read it again. I am not edible. You can't eat me. A, men and women use me to do their jobs. B, I am also used when it's playtime. C, I come in many different styles and sizes. And D, I am designed to restrict your movement. What's in the box? If you know, give the Jocko a call at 860-297-2450.

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This is one of those rare times when the Jocko stumped everybody. All right, here we go. What's in the box? I am not edible. A, men and women use me to do their jobs. B, I am also used when it's playtime. C, I come in many different styles and sizes. D, I am designed to restrict your movements. What's in the box? Handcuffs. Handcuffs were in the box. A, men and women use them to do their jobs. Police officers are men and women, right? They use the handcuff. Ah, I am also used when it's playtime. Come on, y'all know what I'm talking about. When it's playtime, sometimes the cuffs come out. C, I come in many different styles and sizes. You know that's true. And I'm designed to restrict your movement. So handcuffs were in the box right here on the Jocko Gym Gig and Get Together. 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

Who would deny to Jocko? Boris is in the house. He'll be here in a very few minutes. Stick and stay, don't you dare go away. Mr. Ed Townsend, who would deny me? I'd like to take a moment to thank all of you who called in and made the show fun today. And I also want to issue a special prayer to all the men and women in every country who fell in the name of duty, honor, and country, and who fought for freedom, justice, and equality. I hope you enjoyed the show tonight. So Boris is going to take you the rest of the way. I'm going to close it out with this. Color to Jocko, gone, baby.

0: Steve-O here with the rock calendar of events for the Hartford area. Over at Color Street Music Hall in New Haven, Friday, May 29th, it's Little Feet with Molly Tuttle. And Thursday, June 4th, it's Modest Mouse. Thursday, June 18th, it's Mo and Humphreys McGee. And Spoon with the Best is Sunday, June 21st. And Aziz Ansari has some comedy at College Street on Saturday, June 27th. Over at New Park Brewing in West Hartford, Friday, May 29th, it's the Nth Power. Shagohod has a record release show at New Park Brewing on Sunday, June 7th. Wednesday, June 10th, catch Jackie Venson. Thursday, June 18th, it's Rigometrics with Lee Ross. And Haley Neal is Friday, June 19th. Over at Infinity Hall in Hartford, Saturday, May 30th, it's Robert Earl Keen. Big Bad Voodoo Daddy is Wednesday, June 10th. And Anna Popovic is Thursday, June 25th. Over at Infinity Hall in Norfolk, Albert Cummings is Sunday, June 28th. And over at Black Eyed Sally's in Hartford, Saturday, May 30th, it's the Patty Tweet Band. And Thursday, June 18th, it's Jason Ritchie and the Bad Kind. And over at the Katherine Hepburn Theater in Old Saybrook, Wednesday, May 27th, it's Pablo Cruz. And Parker Barrow is Friday, June 5th. Monday, June 15th, it's Big Bad Voodoo Daddy. Tuesday, June 16th, it's The Bad Plus. Sean Colvin is Sunday, June 22nd, and Papa Chubby is Friday, June 26th. Over at the Space Ballroom in Hamden, Thursday, May 28th, it's Intrusive with Outcome, Mercy Whip, Ill Mind, and Subordinate. Alex Lambert with Dasher the Band is Friday, May 29th. 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And Saturday, June 6th, at the Space, it's Cold with Sierra Swan. 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Marissa Anderson is Monday, June 8th. Tuesday, June 9th, it's Initiate with Juicebox and Trench. And Carbon Leaf with Chris Daly is at the Space on Thursday, June 11th. Friday, June 12th, it's Holy Wars with the Oxymorons. Saturday, June 13th, it's I Am the Avalanche with Make Do and Mend and Brandon Riley. And Tuesday, June 16th, is Bad Cop, Bad Cop with Pretty Bitter and Evan Greer. And Saturday, June 20th, it's 40 Below Summer with Skin Crawl, Death Wish, and Slugs. And Tuesday, June 23rd at the Space, it's Gang of Four with Downtown Boys. Over at the Arch Street Tavern in Hartford, Friday, May 29th, it's Residual Groove with The Humans Being, and Falling in Stereo is Thursday, June 4th. Over at the Ridgefield Playhouse in Ridgefield, Friday, June 12th, it's Al Di Meola. Friday, June 19th, it's some comedy with Dimitri Martin, and some more comedy on Saturday, June 20th with Mark Maron. And over at the Hungry Tiger in Manchester, Friday, June 19th, it's Jake Kulak and the Modern Vandals. Over at Bridge Street Live in Collinsville, Saturday, June 20th, it's James Montgomery and Christine Ullman. And Saturday, June 27th, it's the Corvettes. And over at Toad's Place in New Haven, Tuesday, June 2nd, it's Spacey Jane with Toledo. And Saturday, June 6th, it's Ryan Bingham and the Texas Gentleman. And Joyce Manor is Sunday, June 7th. And over at the Webster Theater in Hartford, Sunday, June 7th, it's Just Surrender. Over at the Main Pub in Manchester, Friday, June 19th, it's Ryan Hart and the Blue Hearts. And Night Shift is Saturday, June 20th. And winding up with the Westville Music Bowl in New Haven, Thursday, June 25th, it's Lord Huron with Thou. Well, that's it for the rock calendar of events here on WRTC in Hartford.
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Good evening, Hartford. Welcome to a special edition Boris Rock Show on Monday night of Memorial Day. Yes, I am filling in tonight. I was actually available, so they said, come on in and play some rock and roll from now until 10:30. Hope you had a very nice Memorial Day weekend. Ours was particularly raining a lot in Newport. We did get there on Saturday and immediately were able to walk around a bit, had a nice meal, but yesterday it was total rain. So I headed or took the wife to the mall, and I headed off to the great record store In Your Ear, located in Warren, Rhode Island. And this guy had a ton of records and CDs available, many of them reasonably priced, both in CD and vinyl. And if you're ever in Warren, Rhode Island, you may want to check out this great record store In Your Ear, which actually used to be in the Boston area. Well, ladies and gentlemen, we have some great rock and roll lined up for you tonight. A lot of these are my favorites. I did start broadcasting back in 2002. So 24 years later, I've put together some of my favorite tracks. Most of them I've played here on WRTC in the past. Well, the phone number is 860-297-2450. You want to make a request, talk about the world of music. I will be your host through 10:30. Well, you know, it is Memorial Day today, and today we're honoring those who are serving the country, those who have served our country, and those who have passed on, preserving our country. So in honor of these men, let's take 1 minute of silence to remember them, and then I'll be back in a moment.

Okay, remembering those those veterans who have served us in the past, who are serving us now. So I'd like to honor those armed forces. So we'll get on with the music right now, and let's start off with one of my favorite tracks from Keith Richards here on WRTC.